0: Because it's embarrassing.
1: Okay, what about dancing?
0: Dancing, it's okay for me.
1: So you'd rather dance or sing?
0: Dancing, of course.
1: Why?
0: Because, you know, it's kind of nice than singing, just dancing, just do what you want. Just stop singing, it's embarrassing because your voice looks so ugly. And just dance is okay, not singing.
1: Okay, thank you.

0: but that doesn't make them very popular.
1: 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The porter get there, you can't play ball, you can't do this. Then there's the neighbours complaining about the children, telling them to tell you how it is.
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3: How I miss the kiss.

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It's been too long. I huff and puff. They all fall off. 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They done and thought.

I wake and stir a little. It comes and goes. These men for precious metal, they're slit and froze. Oh Lord, what's your location? I need you close. I fear, I dread, will we ever feel again? I gaze upon a skyline that's old in red. I'm stretched, searching for something no answer yet. Alas, wait for the sunrise, seek bare today's. But I fear, I dread, will we ever feel again? I need your inner beauty, your worth, your soul. Your eyes like Berlin winters, so cold, alone. I gaze and try to reach you, but our Mars won't slip away. Yes, I fear, I dread, will we ever feel again? So I walk, I tread, stumble through the fog and rain. My mind's adrift, but somehow we just rise again. Have faith, believe, it's so hard these days. Yes, I fear, I dread, will we ever feel again? And I hold you close, I hold you close. We start below, but stand alone. I hold you close. No matter what, just keep me near. It's all we got, just have no fear. Yes, I fear, I dread, will we ever feel again? I fear, I dread, will we ever feel again? I fear, I dread.

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Already in Florida, they're doing things like racing drones around the track and stuff like that. Just using brainwave technology.

you can have conversations in your mind with people through headsets and brainwave implants and things like that. And we're going to get to a point, you know, Elon Musk says there'll be a commercial device in 5 years. I don't know if that's the case, but definitely within 10 years, there's a good chance that there will be a commercial device on the market that will allow you to talk to your friend or give the speech.

0: perhaps don't do this and don't do that, and you shouldn't associate with these people and this and that, the things that more age you might say that I brought up with.
1: Right about now, we like to do a tune and kind of bring it back to the time when this feeling does the most damage. The name of the tune is Ain't No Sunshine Since You've Been Gone. Oh yeah.

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I still at heels in the spot, spot rocking with the one, two. I'm tuned to how I do this. What you get when we do.

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Ask Crosby. 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